0: live direct from the MyCaribouNow.com newsroom. This is Caribou Country News.
1: I'm George Henderson. The future of Thompson Rivers University Williams Lake campus got a whole lot brighter. TRU and the city of Williams Lake have signed a letter of understanding, marking a significant step forward in their shared commitment to ensuring strong, sustainable access to post-secondary education and training across the Williams Lake region. Mayor Surinder Paul Rather says access to post-secondary education is important to the long-term strength and vitality of the region. Rather says the city values its long-standing relationship with TRU and is committed to working collaboratively to support students, strengthen regional opportunities, and help ensure residents continue to have access to education and training close to home.
2: I want to thank to the leadership of the Vice Chancellor, Dr. Rainey. Now, staff had a marching order. We will be working together, and university will remain in contact the way it is for the citizen and taxpayer and the residents of William Lake and area.
1: TRU President and Vice Chancellor Dr. Erini says we are taking important steps together to further strengthen access by learners in the Williams Lake region to relevant, high-quality, and sustainable post-secondary education now and into the future. The Quesnel Regional Airport will soon be back down to one airline. Airport manager Thomas Grant confirms that Pacific Coastal Airlines has notified the city that it will be suspending their service to and from Vancouver effective June 12th. Grant says the decision didn't come as a total shock.
3: Obviously, I'm aware of the numbers that they had in the past 8 months that they were here. It's difficult with the amount of passengers and the fuel almost doubling in price. It's hard to justify planes that have 5-6 passengers on to make up the difference, right?
1: Grant says it was even more difficult with two airlines basically flying out at very similar times. He says Central Mountain Air has been a staple in the community for a lot of years, and he hopes the community will continue to support them. The minimum wage in BC will be seeing another jump, this time to $18.25 an hour starting on Monday. This is a 40-cent increase from $17.85, which follows the province's Employment Standards Act to increase the minimum wages each year in line with provincial inflation. Prince George Chamber of Commerce Executive Director Neil Godbout says businesses want to pay their employees, but the increase is also seen as another government-imposed regulatory cost.
4: The whole point of minimum wage was that the individuals that are usually paid minimum wage are young workers getting their first taste of job experience. But if you're a small business with 5 to 10 employees and you have to pay some or all of them at minimum wage, this comes at a cost.
1: Godbout adds that those businesses either absorb those costs and reduce hours, or they could be passed on to the consumer and could serve as a deterrent for businesses wanting to hire young people. The Royal Canadian Mint has issued a commemorative circulation loonie for the 2026 FIFA World Cup. It's a colorized coin, including a maple leaf mosaic emblem in shades of red, a soccer ball, the official World Cup emblem, and the names of the two Canadian host cities, Toronto and Vancouver. Canada's group stage games are being played at BMO Field and BC Place. There is no word yet on if there are any lucky loonies at the center spot. Switching to sports, at the World Hockey Championships in Switzerland this morning, Canada advanced to the semifinals. They defeated the U.S. 4-0 in the quarters. Canada will now play Finland. The Finns defeated the Czechs 4-1. Switzerland knocked off Sweden 3-1. And they will play Norway in the semis. The Norwegians shut out Latvia 2-0. On the diamond tonight, the Toronto Blue Jays are kicking off a four-game series in Baltimore against the Orioles. The Jays are 27-29 on the season. Right now they are tied. It is 1-1 in the fifth inning. Caribou weather for tonight, partly cloudy skies and a chance of showers. An overnight low of 12 in Quesnel and Williams Lake, 10 in 100 Mile. And then for tomorrow, clouds and a chance of showers throughout the Caribou. Also a risk of a thunderstorm in the Williams Lake and 100 Mile House areas. a high of 16 in Quesnel, 13 in Williams Lake, 19 in 100 Mile House. 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
6: From its starting point in Lillooet, up Highway 99,
7: 1 mile, 2 miles,
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0: We just wrapped up 1 hour of great music, and look at that. We have another one ready to go. Caribou Country.

It's Justin Moore here on Caribou Country. Time's ticking. Well, hi, how's it going? It's Becky here with you at 5:14. And today, being a Thursday, means in a few more minutes, I'm going to be talking about text in Thursday. I got a fun question for you coming up. It's about food, so I know you're going to like it, because I definitely like it at this time of day when we're really close to supper, but not quite there yet. That's going to come up after Tabby with That's Gonna Leave a Memory.

0: You're listening to Caribou Country for your Thursday with Ella Langley and Morgan Wallen's Can't Love You Anymore. Well, hi. How's it going? It's Becky here with you. And today, being a Thursday means it's the perfect time for our Text in Thursday kind of fun game that we do. Now, usually I ask you a question and then you give me some kind of answer. Although today, it's kind of a hard question. I genuinely don't know which one is better, but today, you can decide that for yourself because the question is, would you rather drink melted ice cream or eat cold fries? Both of which I think are not that great. Like out of all the options out there, cold fries is what I'd probably lean closer towards. But I don't know because both of them are something I don't ever want to touch. Just kind of grosses me out completely, but this is a your choice kind of question. So hey, the way it works is you either go onto our Facebook page at Caribou Country, today's best country. You'll see the post right up there. Put your comment in below, or you can send me a text. All you gotta do is text me the letter A if you'd rather have melted ice cream, or B if you think you'd rather have cold fries. I genuinely don't know which one I would choose at this point because I don't like either of them. Both of them, when they're complete whole foods, fantastic. Some of my favorite things. When they're not, I don't know. But hey, gotta let me know what you think with this one.
1: I mean, I got something to say, you know.
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0: Time for your 2020 weather on Caribou Country. Well, a little bit of cloud slowly rolling in, but for the most part, still plenty of sunshine out of my window here in Quesnel. Kind of going to be the theme into this evening, though we are going to start seeing more clouds, and then the chances of showers goes up and up for overnight of about plus 12. Tomorrow for our Friday, looking more overcast with a bit of rain once again and a high of 16. Right now in Quesnel, it reached 30, and Williams Lake, it's 29 out in 100 Mile, up at 27. All right, here's Chris Young with Think of You.

0: too. I tell you, Brett, put a little A11 on. 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
1: It's Brett Kissel and Dierks Bentley here on Caribou Country with Hurtin' Songs. 5:37 now, and hi, it's Becky here with you. And all this week, we've been giving away some tickets to the Alex McKenzie Comedy Tour coming up this weekend in Quesnel. And I actually had someone reach out to me who we had given the tickets away to, and unfortunately, they are no longer able to make the show, which is terribly sad news for them. But it's good news for you, because if you missed out on your chance at getting a pair of free tickets to this comedy tour, congrats, you officially have one extra chance. 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I will take both of that. The phone number is the same as the text. It is 250-992-5554. If you want to go out and see some great comedy this week.
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0: Sully Burrows here on Caribou Country. That is Put It On Me. Well, hi, how's it going? It's Becky here, and in 10 minutes, it's already going to be 6 o'clock, which means it's a sad part of the day where I head out the door and head on home. Wanted to quickly mention before I head out the door that tomorrow, if you are out in the Safeway parking lot in Quesnel, you're going to notice a few extra people hanging around because there's a bottle drive going on, which it looks like just a whole bunch of fun. It's a fundraiser and a food bank drive to raise the funds and the food for the Nourish Food Bank and the Quesnel BC SPCA. So it starts at 10 tomorrow morning, goes until 2 p.m. So yeah, if you're out and about getting your groceries, not a bad idea to maybe help out either with the food donation or, you know, help yourself out really by clearing out all the bottles in your garage and bringing it on over to people who could definitely use it. But hey, you know, whatever you end up doing for your tomorrow morning and for your evening, I hope it's a fantastic time, and I'll be back here for your Friday afternoon on Caribou Country, so have yourself a good night.
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1: I'm George Henderson. Thompson Rivers University and the City of Williams Lake have signed a letter of understanding to make sure that strong, sustainable access to post-secondary education and training across the Williams Lake region continues. Mayor Surinder Paul Rather says this commitment is a big relief to himself, council, and residents of the Lake City.
2: When we met Monday talking about it and we agreed on the MOU, it was one of the best days for me. I was on top of the mountain.
1: Rather says the TRU Williams Lake campus is a regional institution for students to have access to post-secondary education. And with everybody working together, it made this dream come true. TRU has served the Williams Lake and Cariboo-Chilcotin region for more than 50 years, and it will now continue to do so into the future. Pacific Coastal Airlines is leaving Quesnel after just 8 months. Airport manager Thomas Grant says they were notified yesterday that the airline would be suspending their service to and from Vancouver effective June 12th.
3: They stated that it was mostly due to load factors, and obviously the airline industry is seeing with the cost of fuel these days that it's hard when you can't get the numbers on the plane to justify having these services to a smaller town like Quesnel.
1: Grant says it was also a difficult situation with two airlines basically flying out at very similar times. He's hoping that people will now support Central Mountain Air as they are obviously the only ticket in town. Pacific Coastal signed a 5-year agreement, but Grant says it has clauses within it to terminate, provided sufficient notice is given, which he says they were satisfied with. In terms of jobs, Grant says the staff working under the City of Quesnel will remain the same. A report from BC's health officer says overall alcohol consumption has fallen in recent years, but British Columbians still drink more than the national average. The report's recommendations for the province include requiring warning labels on alcohol packaging and basing prices on alcohol content rather than volume. BC Health Minister Josie Osborne says she'll be taking a close look at the report.
4: I know this is an issue of concern to many different communities, and it's really important that people have the information that they need around alcohol use and around impacts, and that they're able to make those informed decisions.
1: The report found people in BC consume an average of 8.8 drinks per week compared to the national average of 8.2. In sports, Canada is off to the semifinals at the World Hockey Championships. Canada defeated the U.S. 4-0 in the quarterfinals today. They will play Finland in the semis. The Finns defeated Czechia by a score of 4-1. Caribou weather for tonight, partly cloudy skies and a chance of showers. An overnight low of 12 in Quesnel and Williams Lake, 10 in 100 Mile. And then for tomorrow, clouds and a chance of showers. Also a risk of thunderstorms in the Williams Lake and 100 Mile House areas. A high of 16 in Quesnel, 13 in Williams Lake, 19 in 100 Mile House. 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
3: The name's not that long. The village itself is long. Very long. Lac La Hache is known as the longest town in the Cariboo. That's because its resorts, ranches, restaurants, and vacation homes are scattered along the lake's long shoreline. Long is in 19 kilometers long. That's long. That's Lac La Hache, the longest town in the Cariboo.
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1: I'm George Henderson. Thompson Rivers University and the City of Williams Lake have signed a letter of understanding to make sure that strong, sustainable access to post-secondary education and training across the Williams Lake region continues. Mayor Surinder Paul Rather says this commitment is a big relief to himself, council, and residents of the Lake City.
2: When we met Monday talking about it and we agreed on the MOU, it was one of the best days for me. I was on top of the mountain.
1: Rather says the TRU Williams Lake campus is a regional institution for students to have access to post-secondary education, and with everybody working together, it made this dream come true. TRU has served the Williams Lake and Caribou-Chilcotin region for more than 50 years, and it will now continue to do so into the future. Pacific Coastal Airlines is leaving Quesnel after just 8 months. Airport manager Thomas Grant says they were notified yesterday that the airline would be suspending their service to and from Vancouver effective June 12th.
3: They stated that it was mostly due to load factors, and obviously the airline industry is seeing with the cost of fuel these days that it's hard when you can't get the numbers on the plane to justify having these services to a smaller town like Quesnel.
1: Grant says it was also a difficult situation with two airlines basically flying out at very similar times. He's hoping that people will now support Central Mountain Air, as they are obviously the only ticket in town. Pacific Coastal signed a 5-year agreement, but Grant says it has clauses within it to terminate, provided sufficient notice is given, which he says they were satisfied with. In terms of jobs, Grant says the staff working under the City of Quesnel will remain the same. A report from BC's health officer says overall alcohol consumption has fallen in recent years, but British Columbians still drink more than the national average. The report's recommendations for the province include requiring warning labels on alcohol packaging and basing prices on alcohol content rather than volume. BC Health Minister Josie Osborne says she'll be taking a close look at the report.
4: I know this is an issue of concern to many different communities, and it's really important that people have the information that they need around alcohol use and around impacts, and that they're able to make those informed decisions.
1: The report found people in BC consume an average of 8.8 drinks per week compared to the national average of 8.2. In sports, Canada is off to the semifinals at the World Hockey Championships. Canada defeated the U.S. 4-0 in the quarterfinals today. They will play Finland in the semis. The Finns defeated Czechia by a score of 4-1. Caribou weather for tonight: partly cloudy skies and a chance of showers. An overnight low of 12 in Quesnel and Williams Lake, 10 in 100 Mile. And then for tomorrow, clouds and a chance of showers. Also a risk of thunderstorms in the Williams Lake and 100 Mile House areas. A high of 16 in Quesnel, 13 in Williams Lake, 19 in 100 Mile House. 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
0: Every hour is another chance to hear your favorite song. 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
1: I'm George Henderson. Thompson Rivers University and the City of Williams Lake have signed a letter of understanding to make sure that strong, sustainable access to post-secondary education and training across the Williams Lake region continues. Mayor Surinder Paul Rather says this commitment is a big relief to himself, council, and residents of the Lake City.
2: When we met Monday talking about it and we agreed on the MOU, it was one of the best days for me. I was on top of the mountain.
1: Rather says the TRU Williams Lake campus is a regional institution for students to have access to post-secondary education, and with everybody working together, it made this dream come true. TRU has served the Williams Lake and Caribou Chilcotin region for more than 50 years, and it will now continue to do so into the future. Pacific Coastal Airlines is leaving Quesnel after just 8 months. Airport manager Thomas Grant says they were notified yesterday that the airline would be suspending their service to and from Vancouver effective June 12th.
3: They stated that it was mostly due to load factors, and obviously the airline industry is seeing with the cost of fuel these days that it's hard when you can't get the numbers on the plane to justify having these services to a smaller town like Quesnel.
1: Grant says it was also a difficult situation with two airlines basically flying out at very similar times. He's hoping that people will now support Central Mountain Air, as they are obviously the only ticket in town. Pacific Coastal signed a 5-year agreement, but Grant says it has clauses within it to terminate, provided sufficient notice is given, which he says they were satisfied with. In terms of jobs, Grant says the staff working under the City of Quesnel will remain the same. A report from BC's health officer says overall alcohol consumption has fallen in recent years, but British Columbians still drink more than the national average. The report's recommendations for the province include requiring warning labels on alcohol packaging and basing prices on alcohol content rather than volume. BC Health Minister Josie Osborne says she'll be taking a close look at the report.
4: I know this is an issue of concern to many different communities, and it's really important that people have the information that they need around alcohol use and around impacts, and that they're able to make those informed decisions.
1: The report found people in BC consume an average of 8.8 drinks per week compared to the national average of 8.2. In sports, Canada is off to the semifinals at the World Hockey Championships. Canada defeated the U.S. 4-0 in the quarterfinals today. They will play Finland in the semis. The Finns defeated Czechia by a score of 4-1. Caribou weather for tonight: partly cloudy skies and a chance of showers. An overnight low of 12 in Quesnel and Williams Lake, 10 in 100 Mile. And then for tomorrow, clouds and a chance of showers. Also a risk of thunderstorms in the Williams Lake and 100 Mile House areas. A high of 16 in Quesnel, 13 in Williams Lake, 19 in 100 Mile House. 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

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Who'd have thought we'd ever come this far? Sparks flying over Bud Lights. 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

dog. 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
1: Good morning, I'm Dale Taylor. Nazco First Nation and the Caribou Regional District have signed a Memorandum of Understanding to strengthen emergency management. A special protection ceremony was held yesterday at the future Stump Lake Cultural Site. It covers the four pillars of emergency management: mitigation, preparedness, response, and recovery. CRD Chair Margot Wagner says it basically ensures that if they run into an emergency situation in the Nazco area, they have a formal agreement to work together to ensure all residents are safe and that both groups know what each other are doing.
2: I don't have the right to sign an order that actually evacuates an Indigenous population. That is the job of the chief. And so sometimes we've run into a little bit of lag time with it.
1: Wagner says this agreement will ensure that they're all working together. Chief Leah Stubbs stated in a media release that we want to work closely with all of our neighbors and be good partners. And by working together, we can strengthen our response, support each other, and better protect our communities and the land. The future of the Thompson Rivers University Williams Lake campus got a whole lot brighter. TRU and the City of Williams Lake signed a letter of understanding marking a significant step forward in their shared commitment to ensuring strong, sustainable access to post-secondary education and training across the Williams Lake region. Mayor Surinder Paul Rather says access to post-secondary education is important to the long-term strength and vitality of our region. Rather says the city values its long-standing relationship with TRU and is committed to working collaboratively to support students, strengthen regional opportunities, and help ensure residents continue to have access to education and training close to home.
3: I want to thank to the leadership of the Vice Chancellor, Dr. Rainey. Now, staff had a marching order. We will be working together, and university will remain in contact the way it is for the citizen and taxpayer and the residents of William Lake and area.
1: TRU President and Vice Chancellor Dr. Arini said together they are taking important steps that further strengthen access by learners in the Williams Lake area to relevant, high quality and sustainable post-secondary education now and into the future. The BC Legislature is now into its summer break. The session was dominated by an unpopular budget, questions about the future of BC's reconciliation law, and pushback to a proposed pipeline from Alberta. UBC political science lecturer Stuart Press says it seems like the NDP has been mostly on the defense this spring.
4: The summer can't come quickly enough for the NDP. They're going to look for a way to reset these conversations and move back towards the things that they want to talk about, which are resource development projects underway.
1: BC Government House Leader Mark Farnworth insists that the NDP has made progress on healthcare, affordability, and housing. Over in sports, the 100-mile Peterski and Ogden girls' sevens rugby team of the provincials were 1-1-1 yesterday. The squad lost to Salmon Arm, tied Surrey, and beat Port Coquitlam. This morning, they'll play Victoria in their first elimination game. On the boys' side, the PSO sevens lost all three of their games, and today's match in an elimination play will be against a team from Surrey. Motocross racers from around the province are in 100 Mile House this weekend. It's the fourth round for the Future West Moto BC Championship Series. There are seven local racers that are in the top three of the point standings, including 100 Mile's Emily LaLancet and former 100 Mile racer Brad Inglis. The South Caribou Track and Trail Dirt Bike Association is putting on the race at the track just south of the 100 Mile on Ainsworth Road, past the 100 Mile Nordics facility. It'll sound like there's racing at the Williams Lake Thunder Mountain Speedway tomorrow, but it's not. The track's first event of the season is the Tech and Tune, where racers, their crews, and their cars get out on the track for testing. All classes will be represented for the open practice, and it's mandatory for cars and drivers new to Thunder Mountain Speedway. The pit gates will be open tomorrow at noon, and the first race date of the season is in 2 weeks on Saturday, June 13th. Archers from around the province will be in Quesnel this weekend. The Quesnel River Archers Outdoor 3D Shoot is happening at Pioneer Park in the south of Quesnel on the west side of Dragon Lake. So far, there are about 70 archers entered into the event, with more registering tomorrow. The Toronto Blue Jays edged the Baltimore Orioles 2-1 last night to take the opener of their four-game set. The two teams will play each other today at 4:05. The NHL Eastern Conference Finals continue tonight at 5 in Carolina. The Montreal Canadiens are down 3-1 in the series to the Carolina Hurricanes. At the Memorial Cup in Kelowna tonight, today, it'll be Chicoutimi versus Everett, with the winner advancing to the final Sunday against Kitchener. Earlier in the round robin, Everett beat Chicoutimi 5-3. Get news alerts direct to your inbox. 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I'm Dale Taylor.
0: From the day-to-day stories unfolding within our community to the major events that affect us from around the world, Caribou Country News brings you the facts you need to know.
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6: Good morning. Your weather for the Caribou today, it's going to be a lot cooler than it was yesterday. We're sitting around 11 degrees right now in Quesnel, 13 in Williams Lake. It's not going to get all that much warmer than it is right now. 14 your daytime high for Quesnel today, 16 your daytime high for Williams Lake, and then we'll drop down to about 4 or 5 overnight tonight. Looking at some rain today, probably starting in the next hour or two, continuing into the afternoon. Then should drop off. We should have a dry evening on our hands, but yeah, we got a bunch of rain on the way for today.
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0: You'll have to listen to find out. Caribou Country.

Shania Twain, Any Man of Mine, right here on Caribou Country. Good morning to you. Well, I love the rain, so I am, you know, I'm excited that we're going to get some rain today, but I didn't dress for it. I came in wearing shorts and a t-shirt today, so at some point, I will be running to my car. That'll probably be in the early afternoon. Maybe the rain will be gone by then. Who knows? Here's Jordan Davis, Next Thing You Know, right here on Caribou Country.

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1: It's Hot Country Nights featuring Travis Tritt. If you don't know, Hot Country Nights is Dierks Bentley. So after a Dierks Bentley concert, him and his band, they go off stage, they put on like mullet wigs, and they come back out and they perform again. Sounds like a real good time. Good morning to you. It is 6:20 on your Friday morning. And I saw this funny article last night. 1 in 5 landlords offering incentives as rental vacancies rise in Canada. And the incentives are like, you know, cheaper rent for the first couple months, or like gift cards. I feel like you'd probably, you know, I feel like everyone would just, you'd rent out more places if the rent was a little bit more affordable, right? I don't want an introductory rate, right? I've done that with my phone plan, with my internet. Oh yeah, it feels great for the first couple months. And then you see that boost in your monthly bill. I feel like, yeah, just having rent be a little bit lower overall throughout the entirety of my term, that would probably be the best incentive of all. But I will take a gift card to Mr. Mike's.
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8: The caribou is named after the caribou. The region is named after the species of reindeer. One legend tells a more fascinating story. In the mid-1800s, Judge William Cox was appointed magistrate for the Barkerville region in a plan that involved hunting. But when Judge Cox shot a frozen caribou, his aim was so poor that he almost hit a local mine worker. This mine worker could not keep quiet about the botched hunting trip and jokingly named Judge Cox Caribou.
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1: 6:23 on your Friday morning, looking cloudy out there, and we are expecting some rain today. So batten down the hatches. Expecting some rain today, hitting a daytime high, probably about 14 or 15 degrees. Water coming from above, not to be confused with being on the water. It's James Barker Band right here on Caribou Country.

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1: Good morning, I'm Dale Taylor. The focus of a memorandum of understanding signed yesterday by the Nasco First Nation and the CRD included a commitment to strengthening emergency management within their jurisdictional boundaries. CRD Chair Margo Wagner says it makes sure that everybody is on the same page.
2: Just having somebody within our EOC that understands how we work alongside BC Wildfire Service, alongside Ministry of Transportation and Transit, alongside the RCMP, alongside forestry, they understand the rules that we have to play by, and we also get to understand the rules that they are looking at playing by.
1: Wagner says this agreement could be a template in the future for an MOU with other First Nations. She adds that the CRD has already heard some expressions of interest from other Indigenous communities. The MOU was signed at a special protection ceremony at the future Stump Lake Cultural Site. The Williams Lake Fire Department will be holding their annual open house at the fire hall tomorrow from 10 a.m. to 2 p.m. Corey Boyd, manager of fire prevention and education, goes over some of the activities that are planned for the day.
3: Fire Smart will be there. They'll have a bit of a display and some interactive stuff to do. We have a junior firefighter challenge that we put on that basically kids can do some of the things that we do on a day-to-day basis in a bit of a challenge race type format.
1: Boyd says having these open houses gives the department the opportunity to show the youth how cool a career this could be for them, hoping that one day they would think about becoming part of the Williams Lake Fire Department. The BC Legislature wrapped up for the spring session yesterday. It was marked by an unpopular budget, questions about the future of BC's reconciliation law, and disputes with Alberta over pipelines. BC Government House Leader Mike Farnworth pushed back on criticism that the NDP has been in defense mode.
4: We try and be on the front foot on a range of issues. That's why, as I said, we've made, I think, significant progress when it comes to issues that matter to British Columbians around health care, for example, around affordability, around housing.
1: Possible amendments to BC's reconciliation law, known as DRIPA, have been a flashpoint this session. The government ultimately backed off tabling DRIPA legislation, putting those questions off until the fall. Having a look at sports, Williams Lake is the starting place for the BC Little Britches rodeo season. There'll be events for junior and senior boys and girls, and two events that are co-ed, junior steer riding and senior steer riding. Other rodeos in the BC LBR series are in Merritt, Kamloops, Falkland, and Pritchard, with the finals in September. The Quesnel Golf Course is hosting their Lady Spring Fling Golf Tournament this weekend. Almost 100 golfers will be on the course with a shotgun start tomorrow at noon. In 2 weeks, the Quesnel Golf Course will host the annual Pete Ketchum Memorial Golf Tournament, a private event for West Fraser employees, their families, and retirees. The annual Cliff Stinson Memorial Sporting Clay Shoot is in Williams Lake tomorrow and Sunday. The site of the competition will be on Bond Lake Road at the Williams Lake Sportsman's Facility. Registration tomorrow is at 9 a.m. with the shooting at 10. Sunday, the shooting starts at 9. The event began in 2018 to honor the 40-year member of the Williams Lake Sportsman's Association who died that year at the age of 91. The Toronto Blue Jays edged the Baltimore Orioles yesterday 2-1 to take the opener of the four-game set. Toronto starter Patrick Corbin allowed a run and four hits in five-plus innings while Jeff Hoffman registered the win in relief. Canada beat the U.S. 4-0 yesterday in a rematch of the Olympic final to advance to the semifinals at the Men's World Hockey Championship. That semifinal is coming up tomorrow at 11 a.m. against Finland. Get news alerts direct to your inbox. 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I'm Dale Taylor.
5: Thanks, Dale. Your weather for the Caribou this morning. It's cloudy out there. We're sitting around 11 degrees in Quesnel, 13 in Williams Lake, warming up just a little bit, probably about 14 or 15 degrees, your daytime high. And we are expecting showers today. Could start anytime this morning, really, continue into the early afternoon. And then we should dry up as we head into the evening, dropping down to about 4 or 5 tonight. Looking at the rest of the weekend forecast, we should be free from the showers for the rest of the weekend. Just kind of mild temperatures, mix of sun and cloud, but I don't see any rain after today until midweek next week.
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0: It's Max McKnown, Better Me For You, right here on Caribou Country 640 on your Friday morning. This is an interesting story. I've only ever heard of this on, like, medical TV shows. This is the headline. This happened in our own country. His gut produces alcohol spontaneously. For years, he was dismissed as an alcoholic. I learned about this. I can't remember if it was like House or some other medical TV show where they're like solving a mystery condition, but there is something called auto brewery syndrome, which is where you have like yeast or bacteria in your gut that just turns any sugar, any carbs you eat into alcohol. So even if you're completely sober, even if you don't drink at all, you eat like a peanut butter sandwich and all of a sudden you're like tipsy, which honestly sounds like a nightmare, right? Like, I don't ever want to have alcohol in my system unless it's my choice, right? That's something I get to choose, not my diet.
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0: Just about 6:43 on your Friday morning, and we've got a little Luke Combs for you right now. Beer Never Broke My Heart, right here on Caribou Country.

It's Dallas Smith. How do you miss me right here on Caribou Country? How do I miss you? Because I got bad aim. But I'm. Good morning to you. We've got our Country Thunder Getaway contest going over at mycaribounow.com just under the win tab. Country Thunder, it's a 3-day country music festival that happens in Calgary, Alberta. So this is real nice for the city folk like myself who aren't competent campers. 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Me, I like sleeping in a bed surrounded by walls that I didn't put up myself. You can get your name in the draw just over at mycaribounow.com. 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

0: Dean Brown, the Red Clay Strays, and the winner will also get $500 cash, courtesy of our friends over at Quinnell Lock and Key. So there you go. All you got to do is get your name in the draw, and then who knows, maybe I'll call you in a couple weeks and you'll be the big winner.
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0: 6:52 on your Friday morning. I'm going to the circus tonight. I'm pretty excited, let me tell you. Circus in town till Sunday. They got shows all the way through until Sunday. So if you love a good circus, this is your chance. Here's Lainey Wilson.

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1: Good morning, I'm Dale Taylor. Nazco First Nation and the Caribou Regional District have signed a Memorandum of Understanding to strengthen emergency management. A special protection ceremony was held yesterday at the future Stump Lake Cultural Site. It covers the four pillars of emergency management: mitigation, preparedness, response, and recovery. CRD Chair Margo Wagner says it basically ensures that if they run into an emergency situation in the Nazco area, they have a formal agreement to work together to ensure all residents are safe and that both groups know what each other are doing.
2: I don't have the right to sign an order that actually evacuates an Indigenous population. That is the job of the chief. And so sometimes we've run into a little bit of lag time with it.
1: Wagner says this agreement will ensure that they're all working together. Chief Leah Stubbs stated in a media release that we want to work closely with all of our neighbors and be good partners. And by working together, we can strengthen our response, support each other, and better protect our communities and the land. The future of the Thompson Rivers University Williams Lake campus got a whole lot brighter. TRU and the City of Williams Lake signed a letter of understanding marking a significant step forward in their shared commitment to ensuring strong, sustainable access to post-secondary education and training across the Williams Lake region. Mayor Surinder Paul Rather says access to post-secondary education is important to the long-term strength and vitality of our region. Rather says the city values its long-standing relationship with TRU and is committed to working collaboratively to support students, strengthen regional opportunities, and help ensure residents continue to have access to education and training close to home.
3: I want to thank to the leadership of the Vice Chancellor, Dr. Rainey. Now, staff had a marching order. We will be working together, and university will remain in contact the way it is for the citizen and taxpayer and the residents of William Lake and area.
1: TRU President and Vice Chancellor Dr. Arini said together they are taking important steps that further strengthen access by learners in the Williams Lake area to relevant, high quality and sustainable post-secondary education now and into the future. The BC Legislature is now into its summer break. The session was dominated by an unpopular budget, questions about the future of BC's reconciliation law, and pushback to a proposed pipeline from Alberta. UBC political science lecturer Stuart Prest says it seems like the NDP has been mostly on the defense this spring.
4: The summer can't come quickly enough for the NDP. They're going to look for a way to reset these conversations and move back towards the things that they want to talk about, which are resource development projects underway.
1: BC Government House Leader Mike Farnworth insists that the NDP has made progress on health care, affordability, and housing. Over in sports, the 100-mile Peterski and Ogden girls sevens rugby team of the provincials were 1-1-1 yesterday. The squad lost to Salmon Arm, tied Surrey, and beat Port Coquitlam. This morning, they'll play Victoria in their first elimination game. On the boys' side, the PSO sevens lost all three of their games, and today's match in an elimination play will be against a team from Surrey. Motocross racers from around the province are in 100 Mile House this weekend. It's the fourth round for the Future West Moto BC Championship Series. There are seven local racers that are in the top three of the point standings, including 100 Mile's Emily LaLancet and former 100 Mile racer Brad Inglis. The South Caribou Track and Trail Dirt Bike Association is putting on the race at the track just south of the 100 Mile on Ainsworth Road past the 100 Mile Nordics facility. It'll sound like there's racing at the Williams Lake Thunder Mountain Speedway tomorrow, but it's not. The track's first event of the season is the Tech and Tune, where racers, their crews, and their cars get out on the track for testing. All classes will be represented for the open practice, and it's mandatory for cars and drivers new to Thunder Mountain Speedway. The pit gates will be open tomorrow at noon, and the first race date of the season is in 2 weeks on Saturday, June 13th. Archers from around the province will be in Quesnel this weekend. The Quesnel River Archers Outdoor 3D Shoot is happening at Pioneer Park in the south of Quesnel on the west side of Dragon Lake. So far, there are about 70 archers entered into the event, with more registering tomorrow. The Toronto Blue Jays edged the Baltimore Orioles 2-1 last night to take the opener of their four-game set. The two teams will play each other today at 4:05. The NHL Eastern Conference Finals continue tonight at 5 in Carolina. The Montreal Canadiens are down 3-1 in the series to the Carolina Hurricanes. At the Memorial Cup in Kelowna tonight, today, it'll be Chicoutimi versus Everett, with the winner advancing to the final Sunday against Kitchener. Earlier in the round robin, Everett beat Chicoutimi 5-3. Get news alerts direct to your inbox. 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I'm Dale Taylor.
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6: Good morning. Your weather for the Caribou today. It's cloudy out there right now. We're sitting around 11 currently in Quesnel, 13 in Williams Lake. Getting up to a daytime high, just about 15, maybe 16 degrees. And we are expecting some showers today. Looks like Quesnel is going to get the worst of it as far as the rain goes. Williams Lake, going to get lighter showers. And then we are going to dry up as we head into the evening, dropping down to about 4 or 5 overnight tonight. The rest of the weekend should be dry. Going to be kind of milder weather, 19 tomorrow, 21 on Sunday.
0: We just wrapped up 1 hour of great music, and look at that. We have another one ready to go. Caribou Country.

Old Dominion song for another time right here on Caribou Country, just about 7:12 on your Friday morning, and it's always something, isn't it? Just when you think it won't be something, there's always something. I'll tell you all about it coming up next. First, it's the Washboard Union.

0: Zach Brown Band, Little Chicken Fried, right here on your Friday morning, 7:18. And yes, it's always something. Now that I'm a homeowner, it's always something, some issue always popping up, right? Yesterday, I was talking with my wife about how, you know, we made it through tax season, paid our property tax, all that sort of thing, breathed a sigh of relief. I should not have breathed a sigh of relief because my oven must have overheard me sighing with relief and thought, you know what? This is the perfect time to break. Yes, my oven is on the fritz. And I've already looked into, you know, that's just, you just have to replace it, right? The replacement part is as much as buying a new oven entirely. So, yeah. But, yeah, after dinner last night, I'm walking around. I hear this beeping sound. I'm like, what's going on? And I'm checking everything in the house. And then eventually I find out that my oven has taken on a life of its own. It's turning on the timer, turning off the timer, turning on warming mode. Oh, that's concerning. I don't want my oven activating itself in the middle of the night. So I got to go over to the electrical panel and play everybody's favorite game. Where's that breaker?
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4: 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A wounded robber vanished after he fled into the brush. His horse was found by the Thompson River, but the gold was gone. Miners got creative with how they moved their wealth. 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
0: Just about 7:22 on your Friday morning. And it's time for us to head off towards our 7:30 news with the man with the golden voice, Chris Stapleton, starting over.

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1: Good morning, I'm Dale Taylor. The focus of a memorandum of understanding signed yesterday by the Nasco First Nation and the CRD included a commitment to strengthening emergency management within their jurisdictional boundaries. CRD Chair Margo Wagner says it makes sure that everybody is on the same page.
2: Just having somebody within our EOC that understands how we work alongside BC Wildfire Service, alongside Ministry of Transportation and Transit, alongside the RCMP, alongside forestry, they understand the rules that we have to play by, and we also get to understand the rules that they are looking at playing by.
1: Wagner says this agreement could be a template in the future for an MOU with other First Nations. She adds that the CRD has already heard some expressions of interest from other Indigenous communities. The MOU was signed at a special protection ceremony at the future Stump Lake Cultural Site. The Williams Lake Fire Department will be holding their annual open house at the Fire Hall tomorrow from 10 a.m. to 2 p.m. Corey Boyd, Manager of Fire Prevention and Education, goes over some of the activities that are planned for the day.
3: Fire Smart will be there. They'll have a bit of a display and some interactive stuff to do. We have a junior firefighter challenge that we put on that basically kids can do some of the things that we do on a day-to-day basis in a bit of a challenge race-type format.
1: Boyd says having these open houses gives the department the opportunity to show the youth how cool a career this could be for them, hoping that one day they would think about becoming part of the Williams Lake Fire Department. The BC Legislature wrapped up for the spring session yesterday. It was marked by an unpopular budget, questions about the future of BC's reconciliation law, and disputes with Alberta over pipelines. BC Government House Leader Mike Farnworth pushed back on criticism that the NDP has been in defense mode.
4: We try and be on the front foot on a range of issues. That's why, as I said, we've made, I think, significant progress when it comes to issues that matter to British Columbians around health care, for example, around affordability, around housing.
1: Possible amendments to BC's reconciliation law, known as DRIPA, have been a flashpoint this session. The government ultimately backed off tabling DRIPA legislation, putting those questions off until the fall. Having a look at sports, Williams Lake is the starting place for the BC Little Britches rodeo season. There'll be events for junior and senior boys and girls, and two events that are co-ed, junior steer riding and senior steer riding. Other rodeos in the BC LBR series are in Merritt, Kamloops, Falkland, and Pritchard, with the finals in September. The Quesnel Golf Course is hosting their Lady Spring Fling Golf Tournament this weekend. Almost 100 golfers will be on the course with a shotgun start tomorrow at noon. In 2 weeks, the Quesnel Golf Course will host the annual Pete Ketchum Memorial Golf Tournament, a private event for West Fraser employees, their families, and retirees. The annual Cliff Stinson Memorial Sporting Clay Shoot is in Williams Lake tomorrow and Sunday. The site of the competition will be on Bond Lake Road at the Williams Lake Sportsman's Facility. Registration tomorrow is at 9 a.m. with the shooting at 10. Sunday, the shooting starts at 9. The event began in 2018 to honor the 40-year member of the Williams Lake Sportsman's Association who died that year at the age of 91. The Toronto Blue Jays edged the Baltimore Orioles yesterday 2-1 to take the opener of the four-game set. Toronto starter Patrick Corbin allowed a run and four hits in five-plus innings, while Jeff Hoffman registered the win in relief. Canada beat the U.S. 4-0 yesterday in a rematch of the Olympic final to advance to the semifinals at the Men's World Hockey Championship. That semifinal is coming up tomorrow at 11 a.m. against Finland. Get news alerts direct to your inbox. 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I'm Dale Taylor.
5: Thanks, Dale. Your weather for the Caribou this morning. We are sitting around 13 degrees right now in Quesnel, 14 in Williams Lake. Not going to get too much warmer today. Probably top out around 14, 15 degrees today. And we are expecting some showers. Probably more showers in Quesnel than in Williams Lake. But expect to have some showers off and on as we move throughout a cloudy Friday. Dropping down to about 4 or 5 overnight tonight. And then if we look at the 7-day forecast, should have a dry weekend on our hands. Just kind of mild weather. 19, mix of sun and cloud for tomorrow. 21 degrees, mainly sunny for your Sunday.
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0: It's Megan Maroney, her latest song, Beautiful Things, right here on Caribou Country. Good morning to you. 7:42 on your Friday morning. And this story's going viral right now. This woman got pulled over. She was being issued a ticket for texting while driving. And the cop pulls her over and he's like, I saw you texting with your right hand while you were driving. And she was like, with my what hand? And he was like, with my right hand. And then she holds up her right arm, and she doesn't have a right hand. Her arm has been amputated just ahead of the elbow there, so she doesn't have a right hand to text with. And she's like, "So we're done here?" No, he issued her a ticket anyway. And then the case got thrown out because of lack of evidence. But I just think that's so funny. It's nice when you know that you're 1,000% right. Right? Because you can't text with a hand that doesn't exist.
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4: Road salt, sand, grime. 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

0: It's Morgan Griffiths, just being me right here on Caribou Country, just about 7:51 on your Friday morning. And it is the end of an era in Quesnel this weekend. Gold Pan City Dance, which has been operating for, I think, 40 years here in Quesnel. They are having their final show this Saturday over at Coraloo Secondary School. What a fantastic accomplishment, right? 40 years of teaching dance to little kids who grow up into young ladies. And I think it's a fantastic accomplishment and great for them to, you know, end on their own terms, right? Be like, you know what? We've done this for 40 years. It's time to move on to the next adventure and maybe, you know, kick back and relax for a minute. Fantastic stuff. My daughter's been dancing over there for the last 2 years since we moved up here. And they do a fantastic job. The shows are always a lot of fun. And the final shows, a final bow this Saturday over at Coraloo.
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0: All right, just about 7:54 on your Friday morning. It looks cloudy out there right now because it is supposed to rain today. So factor that into your Friday plans. Back into the tunes as we head off towards the 8 o'clock news. It's Kane Brown, Bury Me in Georgia.

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1: Good morning, I'm Dale Taylor. NASCO First Nation and the Caribou Regional District have signed a Memorandum of Understanding to strengthen emergency management. A special protection ceremony was held yesterday at the future Stump Lake Cultural Site. It covers the four pillars of emergency management: mitigation, preparedness, response, and recovery. CRD Chair Margo Wagner says it basically ensures that if they run into an emergency situation in the NASCO area, they have a formal agreement to work together to ensure all residents are safe and that both groups know what each other are doing.
2: I don't have the right to sign an order that actually evacuates an Indigenous population. That is the job of the chief. And so sometimes we've run into a little bit of lag time with it.
1: Wagner says this agreement will ensure that they're all working together. Chief Leah Stubbs stated in a media release that we want to work closely with all of our neighbors and be good partners. And by working together, we can strengthen our response, support each other, and better protect our communities and the land. The future of the Thompson Rivers University Williams Lake campus got a whole lot brighter. TRU and the City of Williams Lake signed a letter of understanding, marking a significant step forward in their shared commitment to ensuring strong, sustainable access to post-secondary education and training across the Williams Lake region. Mayor Surinder Paul Rather says access to post-secondary education is important to the long-term strength and vitality of our region. Rather says the city values its long-standing relationship with TRU and is committed to working collaboratively to support students, strengthen regional opportunities, and help ensure residents continue to have access to education and training close to home.
3: I want to thank to the leadership of the Vice Chancellor, Dr. Rainey. Now, staff had a marching order. We will be working together, and university will remain in contact the way it is for the citizen and taxpayer and the residents of William Lake and area.
1: TRU President and Vice Chancellor Dr. Arini said together they are taking important steps that further strengthen access by learners in the Williams Lake area to relevant, high-quality, and sustainable post-secondary education now and into the future. The BC Legislature is now into its summer break. The session was dominated by an unpopular budget, questions about the future of BC's reconciliation law, and pushback to a proposed pipeline from Alberta. UBC political science lecturer Stuart Prest says it seems like the NDP has been mostly on the defense this spring.
4: The summer can't come quickly enough for the NDP. They're going to look for a way to reset these conversations and move back towards the things that they want to talk about, which are resource development projects underway.
1: BC Government House Leader Mark Farnworth insists that the NDP has made progress on healthcare affordability and housing. Over in sports, the 100-mile Peterski and Ogden girls sevens rugby team of the provincials were 1-1-1 yesterday. The squad lost to Salmon Arm, tied Surrey, and beat Port Coquitlam. This morning, they'll play Victoria in their first elimination game. On the boys' side, the PSO sevens lost all three of their games, and today's match in elimination play will be against a team from Surrey. Motocross racers from around the province are in 100 Mile House this weekend. It's the fourth round for the Future West Moto BC Championship Series. There are seven local racers that are in the top three of the point standings, including 100 Mile's Emily LaLancet and former 100 Mile racer Brad Inglis. The South Caribou Track and Trail Dirt Bike Association is putting on the race at the track just south of the 100 Mile on Ainsworth Road, past the 100 Mile Nordics facility. It'll sound like there's racing at the Williams Lake Thunder Mountain Speedway tomorrow, but it's not. The track's first event of the season is the Tech and Tune, where racers, their crews, and their cars get out on the track for testing. All classes will be represented for the open practice, and it's mandatory for cars and drivers new to Thunder Mountain Speedway. The pit gates will be open tomorrow at noon, and the first race date of the season is in 2 weeks on Saturday, June 13th. Archers from around the province will be in Quesnel this weekend. The Quesnel River Archers Outdoor 3D Shoot is happening at Pioneer Park in the south of Quesnel on the west side of Dragon Lake. So far, there are about 70 archers entered into the event, with more registering tomorrow. The Toronto Blue Jays edged the Baltimore Orioles 2-1 last night to take the opener of their four-game set. The two teams will play each other today at 4:05. The NHL Eastern Conference Finals continue tonight at 5 in Carolina. The Montreal Canadiens are down 3-1 in the series to the Carolina Hurricanes. At the Memorial Cup in Kelowna tonight, today, it'll be Chicoutimi versus Everett, with the winner advancing to the final Sunday against Kitchener. Earlier in the round robin, Everett beat Chicoutimi 5-3. Get news alerts direct to your inbox. 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I'm Dale Taylor.
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6: Good morning. Your weather for the Caribou today. We're sitting around 13 or 14 degrees right now. The clouds are in the sky and it is supposed to rain today. So factor that into your Friday plans. Daytime high, just not really much warmer than we're sitting at right now. Maybe 14, 15 degrees. Then we'll drop down to about 4 or 5 overnight tonight. Looking at the weekend forecast, should be dry. We're expecting mild temperatures for tomorrow, probably about 19 degrees, mix of sun and cloud, and then 21 degrees and sunny on your Sunday.
0: Every hour is another chance to hear your favorite song. 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

It's Emerson Drive, Countryfied Soul, right here on Caribou Country. It is just about 8:13 on your Friday morning. And every 90 days, I have to go through the motions, change my password for my email. I'm sick of it. We're going to talk about it coming up next. First, we got Josh Ross on Caribou Country.

0: Randall Lambert, Gunpowder and Lead, right here on Caribou Country. It's 8:19 on your Friday morning. And yes, I had to do the thing that happens every 90 days. Every 90 days, if you got like a work email, you'll be prompted to change the password on your work email. And I think I said this the last time this happened, but the guy who came up with this regrets picking 90 days as the changeover, because he said it just makes people pick bad passwords, right? Or like just change one number, one letter, right? Like, so most people, if your password is dog, and it could never be because it has to be 8 characters. But if your password was dog and then you were asked to change your password, most people would just go, one dog. And then the next 90 days rolls around and they go, two dog, right? Like, it's very limited changes. I've had the same personal email for like the last 20 years. I have never once been asked to change my password. We got some happy hackers at my house.
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5: Some caribou are way up north in the tundra. These caribou make themselves at home closer to home. Woodland caribou don't migrate long distances between seasons. They stay in the forest, in places such as Itcha Algachoos Park. In this varied landscape are volcanic landforms, alpine environments, and forest sites scattered with wetlands. These woodland caribou, the largest herd in BC, are at home in the rain shadow of the Coast Mountains, just west of the Caribou region.
0: 8:22 on your Friday morning. It's cloudy out there, and we are expecting it to rain today. But we should have a dry weekend ahead of us. So there we go. There we go. And rain's good. Helps the plants. Here's Lee Bryce with Soul.

when I do, it's Aaron Pritchett right here on Caribou Country. I don't have to listen to Johnny Cash right before the news, but it's better when I do.

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1: Good morning, I'm Dale Taylor. The focus of a memorandum of understanding signed yesterday by the Nasco First Nation and the CRD included a commitment to strengthening emergency management within their jurisdictional boundaries. CRD Chair Margo Wagner says it makes sure that everybody is on the same page.
2: Just having somebody within our EOC that understands how we work alongside BC Wildfire Service, alongside Ministry of Transportation and Transit, alongside the RCMP, alongside forestry, they understand the rules that we have to play by, and we also get to understand the rules that they are looking at playing by.
1: Wagner says this agreement could be a template in the future for an MOU with other First Nations. She adds that the CRD has already heard some expressions of interest from other Indigenous communities. The MOU was signed at a special protection ceremony at the future Stump Lake Cultural Site. The Williams Lake Fire Department will be holding their annual open house at the Fire Hall tomorrow from 10 a.m. to 2 p.m. Corey Boyd, Manager of Fire Prevention and Education, goes over some of the activities that are planned for the day.
3: Fire Smart will be there. They'll have a bit of a display and some interactive stuff to do. We have a junior firefighter challenge that we put on that basically kids can do some of the things that we do on a day-to-day basis in a bit of a challenge race type format.
1: Boyd says having these open houses gives the department the opportunity to show the youth how cool a career this could be for them, hoping that one day they would think about becoming part of the Williams Lake Fire Department. The BC Legislature wrapped up for the spring session yesterday. It was marked by an unpopular budget, questions about the future of BC's reconciliation law, and disputes with Alberta over pipelines. BC Government House Leader Mike Farnworth pushed back on criticism that the NDP has been in defense mode.
4: We try and be on the front foot on a range of issues. That's why, as I said, we've made, I think, significant progress when it comes to issues that matter to British Columbians around health care, for example, around affordability, around housing.
1: Possible amendments to BC's reconciliation law, known as DRIPA, have been a flashpoint this session. The government ultimately backed off tabling DRIPA legislation, putting those questions off until the fall. Having a look at sports, Williams Lake is the starting place for the BC Little Britches rodeo season. There'll be events for junior and senior boys and girls, and two events that are co-ed, junior steer riding and senior steer riding. Other rodeos in the BC LBR series are in Merritt, Kamloops, Falkland, and Pritchard, with the finals in September. The Quesnel Golf Course is hosting their Lady Spring Fling Golf Tournament this weekend. Almost 100 golfers will be on the course with a shotgun start tomorrow at noon. In 2 weeks, the Quesnel Golf Course will host the annual Pete Ketchum Memorial Golf Tournament, a private event for West Fraser employees, their families, and retirees. The annual Cliff Stinson Memorial Sporting Clay Shoot is in Williams Lake tomorrow and Sunday. The site of the competition will be on Bond Lake Road at the Williams Lake Sportsman's Facility. Registration tomorrow is at 9 a.m. with the shooting at 10. Sunday, the shooting starts at 9. The event began in 2018 to honor the 40-year member of the Williams Lake Sportsman's Association who died that year at the age of 91. The Toronto Blue Jays edged the Baltimore Orioles yesterday 2-1 to take the opener of the four-game set. Toronto starter Patrick Corbin allowed a run and four hits in five-plus innings while Jeff Hoffman registered the win in relief. Canada beat the U.S. 4-0 yesterday in a rematch of the Olympic final to advance to the semifinals at the Men's World Hockey Championship. That semifinal is coming up tomorrow at 11 a.m. against Finland. Get news alerts direct to your inbox. 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I'm Dale Taylor.
5: Thanks, Dale. Your weather for the Caribou this morning, not really going to get much warmer than it is right now. We're sitting around 13, 14 degrees out there. Already seeing a little bit of light rain in the Quesnel area. We are supposed to have some showers off and on as we move throughout the day today. Probably drop down to about 4 or 5 overnight tonight. And then looking at the rest of the weekend, should be dry. Tomorrow, 19 degrees, mix of sun and cloud. 21 degrees, mainly sunny for your Sunday.
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0: It's Sam Hunt, Country House, right here on Caribou Country, 841 on your Friday morning. And I was listening to a song earlier. I think it was Jordan Davis, Next Thing You Know. And he's talking about his girlfriend moving in the U-Haul trailer. And it reminded me of when I first moved up to the Caribou, where I did not have a trailer. I just packed as much stuff as I could into a tiny hatchback car. And then I remember pulling up to the first place I lived, this nice basement suite up by Dragon Lake, and my landlord just looking at me like, this is it? It's got to be very bizarre to see somebody, you know, move up here for a job and just bring a computer desk, a computer chair, a handful of clothes, and an air mattress. But hey, I made it work. I did pop that air mattress eventually. Look, air mattresses are great for camping. They're great for, you know, one night here, one night there. They are not designed for 6 months of sleeping on every day.
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0: 8:44 on your Friday morning. It's going to be a wet one today. Cloudy, rain in the forecast. That's what we are expecting. But we should have a dry weekend after today. We can do it. Here's Blake Shelton. No.

It's Jess Moskaloo, go get her right here on Caribou Country. Good morning to you. Just about 8:51 on your Friday morning. Becky had an interesting question for Text In Thursday yesterday. Would you rather drink melted ice cream or eat cold French fries? I think it's a no-brainer for me. It's the melted ice cream. In fact, let me tell you, one of my favorite little treats, little snacks, I like to have an

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0: 8:53 on your Friday morning. It's going to be a little rainy today, so factor that into your Friday plans. As we head off towards our 9 o'clock news, we got Luke Bryan for you. Country Song Came On, right here on Caribou Country.

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1: Good morning, I'm Dale Taylor. Nazco First Nation and the Caribou Regional District have signed a Memorandum of Understanding to strengthen emergency management. A special protection ceremony was held yesterday at the future Stump Lake Cultural Site. It covers the four pillars of emergency management: mitigation, preparedness, response, and recovery. CRD Chair Margo Wagner says it basically ensures that if they run into an emergency situation in the Nazco area, they have a formal agreement to work together to ensure all residents are safe and that both groups know what each other are doing.
2: I don't have the right to sign an order that actually evacuates an Indigenous population. That is the job of the chief. And so sometimes we've run into a little bit of lag time with it.
1: Wagner says this agreement will ensure that they're all working together. Chief Leah Stubbs stated in a media release that we want to work closely with all of our neighbors and be good partners. And by working together, we can strengthen our response, support each other, and better protect our communities and the land. The future of the Thompson Rivers University Williams Lake campus got a whole lot brighter. TRU and the City of Williams Lake signed a letter of understanding marking a significant step forward in their shared commitment to ensuring strong, sustainable access to post-secondary education and training across the Williams Lake region. Mayor Surinder Paul Rather says access to post-secondary education is important to the long-term strength and vitality of our region. Rather says the city values its long-standing relationship with TRU and is committed to working collaboratively to support students, strengthen regional opportunities, and help ensure residents continue to have access to education and training close to home.
3: I want to thank to the leadership of the Vice Chancellor, Dr. Rainey. Now, staff had a marching order. We will be working together, and university will remain in contact the way it is for the citizen and taxpayer and the residents of William Lake and area.
1: TRU President and Vice Chancellor Dr. Arini said together they are taking important steps that further strengthen access by learners in the Williams Lake area to relevant, high quality and sustainable post-secondary education now and into the future. The BC Legislature is now into its summer break. The session was dominated by an unpopular budget, questions about the future of BC's reconciliation law, and pushback to a proposed pipeline from Alberta. UBC political science lecturer Stuart Prest says it seems like the NDP has been mostly on the defense this spring.
4: The summer can't come quickly enough for the NDP. They're going to look for a way to reset these conversations and move back towards the things that they want to talk about, which are resource development projects underway.
1: BC Government House Leader Mark Farnworth insists that the NDP has made progress on health care, affordability, and housing. Over in sports, the 100-mile Peterski and Ogden girls sevens rugby team of the provincials were 1-1-1 yesterday. The squad lost to Salmon Arm, tied Surrey, and beat Port Coquitlam. This morning, they'll play Victoria in their first elimination game. On the boys' side, the PSO sevens lost all three of their games, and today's match in elimination play will be against a team from Surrey. Motocross racers from around the province are in 100 Mile House this weekend. It's the fourth round for the Future West Moto BC Championship Series. There are seven local racers that are in the top three of the point standings, including 100 Mile's Emily LaLancet and former 100 Mile racer Brad Inglis. The South Caribou Track and Trail Dirt Bike Association is putting on the race at the track just south of the 100 Mile on Ainsworth Road past the 100 Mile Nordics facility. It'll sound like there's racing at the Williams Lake Thunder Mountain Speedway tomorrow, but it's not. The track's first event of the season is the Tech and Tune, where racers, their crews, and their cars get out on the track for testing. All classes will be represented for the open practice, and it's mandatory for cars and drivers new to Thunder Mountain Speedway. The pit gates will be open tomorrow at noon, and the first race date of the season is in 2 weeks on Saturday, June 13th. Archers from around the province will be in Quesnel this weekend. The Quesnel River Archers Outdoor 3D Shoot is happening at Pioneer Park in the south of Quesnel on the west side of Dragon Lake. So far, there are about 70 archers entered into the event, with more registering tomorrow. The Toronto Blue Jays edged the Baltimore Orioles 2-1 last night to take the opener of their four-game set. The two teams will play each other today at 4:05. The NHL Eastern Conference Finals continue tonight at 5 in Carolina. The Montreal Canadiens are down 3-1 in the series to the Carolina Hurricanes. At the Memorial Cup in Kelowna today, it'll be Chicoutimi versus Everett, with the winner advancing to the final Sunday against Kitchener. Earlier in the round robin, Everett beat Chicoutimi 5-3. Get news alerts direct to your inbox. 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I'm Dale Taylor.
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6: Good morning. Your weather for the Caribou today. It's a cloudy day and we are expecting rain. We've already seen a bit of rain here in the Quesnel area and we will have some more as we move throughout the day today. We're sitting around 13, 14 degrees right now, topping out probably about 15 degrees today, and then we'll drop down to 4 or 5 overnight tonight. Showers could continue into the afternoon, but looking at the weekend forecast, we should be nice and dry. 19 degrees, mix of sun and cloud. That's the forecast for your Saturday.
0: You work hard hour to hour. That's why we're working hard to play great music every hour. Caribou Country.

Leanne Womack, I hope you dance right here on Caribou Country. Good morning to you. A Canadian man was diagnosed with a medical disorder that I've only heard about in shows like House, you know, like medical dramas. I'll tell you a little bit more about auto brewery syndrome coming up next. First, we got John Morgan and Jason Aldean, Friends Like That on Caribou Country.

0: It's Tay Bay, denim on denim right here on Caribou Country. And yes, I stumbled upon this bizarre story about a Canadian guy getting diagnosed with this medical condition I've only seen on TV shows before. It's called Otto Brewery Syndrome. And what happens is, in this guy's body, in his gut, he's got like bacteria and yeast that'll turn any carbs, any sugar into alcohol inside his body. That's got to be so frustrating to live with, right? Imagine not drinking and then feeling intoxicated. I'm glad at least this guy has answers now. I'm not sure if there's anything they can do. Like maybe it involves adjusting his diet and all that sort of thing. But yeah, imagine living with a condition where it's like, oh, sorry, I can't drive right now. I had a dinner roll. No, not a fun time.
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0: 9:23 on your wet Friday morning. We are expecting showers on and off as we work our way through the day. Topping out, not going to be much warmer than it is right now. Probably 15 degrees, your daytime high. Getting back into the tunes right now, we got Dean Brody, A Man Without a Woman, right here on Caribou Country.

Carrie Underwood, Church Bells, right here on Caribou Country. We're looking ahead to Billy Barker Days coming up next. First, we got Nate Smith, Fix What You Didn't Break, right here on Caribou Country.

0: It's Mackenzie Porter chasing tornadoes right here on Caribou Country. Good morning to you. It's rainy today. It's cloudy today. And so it's a great time to look ahead, right? Look into the summer. What are we excited for? I know for me personally, I love Billy Barker Days. 50th anniversary of Billy Barker Days this year. We had somebody come by the station yesterday selling the Billy Buttons. And it reminded me, I was like, oh, I got to warn Becky. I got to tell her about Billy Barker Days because she moved here. I think she got here in like mid to late August last summer. So she missed it, right? And so I was telling her about all the stuff with Billy Barker Days, the Gold Pan Mall and the Midway and the rodeo and the Crash to Pass and all that sort of thing. And I'm just like as excited as I am for me and my family to get to experience another Billy Barker Days. I am excited for Becky. I'm excited for her to get to experience because, yeah, she gets to go to the Williams Lake Stampede and then do Billy Barker Days. That's a lot of living to pack into a couple weeks.
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Won't You Be Mine? It's Bobby Wills right here on Caribou Country. It's almost time to say so long, but I got a few reminders coming up next. First, it's Tucker Wetmore, 3, 2, 1, right here on Caribou Country.

0: It's Haley Benedict, Things My Mama Says, right here on Caribou Country. Good morning to you. A couple reminders for you. We've got our Country Thunder Getaway Contest over at MyCaribouNow.com, just under the wind tab. It's a three-day music festival in Calgary, Alberta, at the end of June. You can get yourself in the draw for two festival passes and $500 cash. Big shout-out to our sponsor for this one, Quinnell Lock and Key. Also, if you've seen the big top at Alex Fraser Park, you know what's happening. The circus is in town. Should be a real fun time. I've got my tickets for today. Becky's going tonight, and they're going to be in town doing shows until Sunday. Sunday is the final performance. And last but not least, round of applause for the fine folks at Gold Pan City Dance, who are putting a cap on 40 years of teaching dance. Their final showcase is at Corlew Secondary School tomorrow. So hats off to them. Hats on and then off and then on again for 40 years of teaching dance. Fabulous accomplishment.
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1: I'm George Henderson. The city of Quesnel has signed a new operating agreement with BC Transit. It received council's stamp of approval at this week's meeting. Jeff Norburn, the director of community services, went over the dollars and cents of the agreement.
2: The estimated net municipal share for services provided under the agreement is $654,924, and this has been factored into the 2026 annual operating budget.
1: All costs and revenues are projected, and the city is billed on actual costs. The agreement reflects the increase to transit fares that were approved by council earlier this year. They will be implemented on June 29th. Sharing a commitment to strengthening emergency management within their jurisdictional boundaries when it comes to community safety, resilience, and effective emergency response. That's the focus of a memorandum of understanding signed yesterday by the Nazco First Nation and Caribou Regional District. CRD Chair Margot Wagner says it makes sure that everybody is on the same page.
3: Just having somebody within our EOC that understands how we work alongside BC Wildfire Service, alongside Ministry of Transportation and Transit, alongside the RCMP, alongside Forestry, they understand the rules that we have to play by, and we also get to understand the rules that they are looking at playing by.
1: Wagner says this agreement could be a template in the future for an MOU with other First Nations as well. She adds that the CRD has already heard some expressions of interest from other Indigenous communities. The MOU was signed at a special protection ceremony at the future Stump Lake Cultural Site. The BC Legislature has wrapped up its spring session. It was marked by an unpopular budget, questions about the future of BC's reconciliation law, and disputes with Alberta over pipelines. BC Government House Leader Mike Farnworth pushed back on criticism that the NDP has been in defense mode.
4: We try and be on the front foot on a range of issues. That's why, as I said, we've made, I think, significant progress when it comes to issues that matter to British Columbians around health care, for example, around affordability, around housing.
1: Possible amendments to BC's reconciliation law, known as DRIPA, have been a flashpoint this session. The government ultimately backed off tabling DRIPA legislation, putting those questions off until the fall. In sports, Game 5 of the Stanley Cup's Eastern Conference Final will go tonight. Montreal is in a must-win situation as they visit Carolina. The Habs trail 3-1 in the series. The winner will go on to play Vegas for the Stanley Cup. On the diamond today, the Toronto Blue Jays will visit Baltimore, Game 2 of their four-game series against the Orioles. The Jays won the series opener to move to within a game of the 500 mark. They are 28-29 on the season. The Williams Lake Rustlers men's rugby team is in Prince George this weekend. They won't be playing PG, though. They'll be taking on Prince Rupert and Terrace. Motocross racers from around the province are in the 100 Mile House area this weekend. It's the fourth round of the Future West Moto BC Championship Series on Ainsworth Road, just past the 100 Mile Nordics facility. There are seven local racers that are in the top three of the point standings, including 100 Miles' Emily Lalancette and former 100 Mile racer Brad Inglis. Archers from around the province will be in Quesnel this weekend. The Quesnel River Archers Outdoor 3D Shoot will feature around 70 competitors at Pioneer Park on the west side of Dragon Lake. And the Quesnel Golf Course is hosting their Ladies Spring Fling Golf Tournament this weekend. Almost 100 golfers will be on the course for a shotgun start tomorrow at noon. Caribou weather for this afternoon. A few showers in the Quesnel and Williams Lake areas. Also a risk of a thunderstorm in the Lake City. A high of 15 in Quesnel, 13 in Williams Lake. And then for 100 Mile House this afternoon, mainly cloudy, a chance of showers with a risk of a severe thunderstorm. A high of 19 degrees. Get news alerts direct to your inbox. 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
7: The caribou is named after the caribou. The region is named after the species of reindeer. One legend tells a more fascinating story. In the mid-1800s, Judge William Cox was appointed magistrate for the Barkerville region. He had a plan that involved hunting, but when Judge Cox shot a frozen caribou, his aim was so poor that he almost hit a local mine worker. This mine worker could not keep quiet about the botched hunting trip and jokingly named Judge Cox Caribou.
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0: You'll have to listen to find out. Caribou Country.

My favorite Alan Jackson song that we have here on Caribou Country, that is Remember When. Well, hi, how's the Friday going? It's Becky here with you just to kind of help you out to get through this afternoon. And why don't we start off with a few different national days? One of them's a little weird. One of them is much, much better. We'll start that off after Jordan Davis turned this truck around.

0: You're listening to Caribou Country for your Friday afternoon with Madeline Merlot's Middle of the Bed. Well, hi, how's it going? It's Becky here with you. And did you know that today we've got two different national days? One is National Paperclip Day, which I don't know why. Like, maybe you're a huge fan of paperclips and you're really excited about this day. But I personally am more excited about today also being National Heat Awareness Day, which it turns out is the kind of like, not quite a kickoff to summer, but more of a warning that, hey, summer's about to come and things like heat stroke, not fun. Not fun whatsoever. So water, drinking lots of water, just kind of more of awareness around that. And I mean, I know that we don't get quite as warm as some places in the world out here on the Caribou, but it still definitely gets hot enough. Even yesterday, I walked out of work and I went, oh, this was a wrong day to wear pants. Should have worn shorts. Today, a little bit cooler, so I can handle that, especially if it's, you know, Heat Awareness Day. Just good reminder to always keep a water bottle on you.
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0: Time for your 2020 weather here on Caribou Country. Well, I was hoping it was going to be nice and sunny today, but it's been raining all day. It's expected to continue up until tonight. A few clouds this evening, but hopefully you're going to clear again to tell tomorrow, where it's going to be a mostly sun and a high of 17. Right now it's 9 in Quesnel. Williams Lake is 11. 100 Mile House sitting at 12. All right, here's Hardy with favorite country song.

0: Brett Kissel here on Caribou Country. That is Airwaves. Well, hi, how's life? It's Becky here with you. And if you don't have any plans for this weekend, don't worry. I've got your back. There's actually something kind of cool happening downtown Quesnel tomorrow. It is the MS Walk and Awareness Day. Mr. Mike's Steakhouse is going to be there. They will have burgers. They're going to be selling their Mr. Mike's burgers for a minimum donation of $5. And all of that money is going to support MS Canada. And yeah, it's just a walk and a little bit of fun food. It starts at 11 a.m. at Spirit Square in downtown Quesnel. But there's no official real start time to this walk. It's just going to be that 5K route for the Quesnel Riverfront Trail. So yeah, just show up sometime before 1 p.m. In between like 11 a.m. and 1 p.m. Maybe grab some burger and then yeah, support MS Canada through donations. And they're just kind of raising awareness for MS. They're also going to be set up, I am told, at the farmer's market in Quesnel too. So if you see their booth out there, go over, say hi, and yeah, kind of help spread awareness a bit.
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Dean Brody on Caribou Country. That's a man without a woman. Hi, how's it going? It's Becky here with you at 2:49 already on our Friday. And hey, I gotta ask, would you ever consider leaving the Caribou and going to live on the moon? That seems like a very far stretch. I realize that. However, NASA has just released

0: However, the one thing I feel like we all here in the Caribou would miss immediately if we went up to space is just the lack of fun things out there like green life and trees.
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1: I'm George Henderson. Quesnel RCMP say drugs, guns, and cash were seized yesterday. Police executed a search warrant at a property on Redstone Road and arrested a 35-year-old man. RCMP say they seized approximately 400 grams of suspected fentanyl, around 300 suspected unidentified pills believed to be narcotics, contraband cigarettes, a 12-gauge shotgun, a replica handgun, ammunition, and roughly $10,000 in cash. Suspects were subsequently released but may face criminal charges at a later date pending further investigation. Anyone with information is asked to call the Quesnel RCMP. Williams Lake City Councillor Scott Nelson says he is fed up and tired of prolific offenders terrorizing the community. In Tuesday night's council meeting, Nelson proposed a recommendation to look into drastic options on how to deal with prolific offenders. Nelson said his recommendation is in large part because of the municipality having its hands tied with the current justice system.
2: There's one thing that we do have, and that's called control over the jails. So, frankly, if you want to get serious and you want to remove the criminals off your streets, if the Crown Council and the judges won't do it for you, you got a choice. I'd close your jails temporarily for 60 days.
1: Nelson added that with the jails closed, the police would have to take the criminals to other communities to be prosecuted and held. The recommendation is to have a town hall meeting with police, social organizations, and city staff to report on the options available, such as closing the jails. Other councillors were not thrilled with Nelson's ideas, but understood what they called his political maneuvers. Councillors Joan Flaspoehler and Michael Moses made a motion to have the option of closing jails as a separate item from Nelson's recommendation. That motion was not passed. However, council did unanimously pass Nelson's recommendation to have a town hall discussion. The city of Quesnel has signed a new operating agreement with BC Transit. It received council's stamp of approval at this week's meeting. Jeff Norburn, the director of community services, went over the dollars and cents of the agreement.
3: The estimated net municipal share for services provided under the agreement is $654,924, and this has been factored into the 2026 annual operating budget.
1: All costs and revenues are projected, and the city is billed on actual costs. The agreement reflects the increase to transit fares that were approved by council earlier this year. They will be implemented on June 29th. In sports, Game 5 of the Stanley Cup's Eastern Conference Final will go tonight. Montreal is in a must-win situation as they visit Carolina. The Habs trail 3-1 in the series. The winner will go on to play Vegas for the Stanley Cup. On the diamond today, the Toronto Blue Jays will visit Baltimore, Game 2 of their four-game series against the Orioles. The Jays won the series opener to move to within a game of the 500 mark. They are 28-29 on the season. The Williams Lake Rustlers men's rugby team is in Prince George this weekend. They won't be playing PG, though. They'll be taking on Prince Rupert and Terrace. Motocross racers from around the province are in the 100 Mile House area this weekend. It's the fourth round of the Future West Moto BC Championship Series on Ainsworth Road, just past the 100 Mile Nordics facility. There are seven local racers that are in the top three of the point standings, including 100 Miles' Emily Lalancette and former 100 Mile racer Brad Inglis. Archers from around the province will be in Quesnel this weekend. The Quesnel River Archers Outdoor 3D Shoot will feature around 70 competitors at Pioneer Park on the west side of Dragon Lake. And the Quesnel Golf Course is hosting their Ladies Spring Fling Golf Tournament this weekend. Almost 100 golfers will be on the course for a shotgun start tomorrow at noon. Caribou weather for this afternoon. A few showers in the Quesnel and Williams Lake areas. Also a risk of a thunderstorm in the Lake City. A high of 15 in Quesnel, 13 in Williams Lake. And then for 100 Mile House this afternoon, mainly cloudy, a chance of showers with a risk of a severe thunderstorm. A high of 19 degrees. Get news alerts direct to your inbox. Sign up today at mycariboonow.com.
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It's a Brothers Osborne here on Caribou Country. That's Stay a Little Longer. And hi, how's life? It's Becky here at 3:15 exactly on our Friday. And let's just start this hour off by talking about one of the best things in life, and that is lunchtime. Lunchtime is a fantastic time of day. And turns out, if you're one of those amazing people who can take lunch at the same time every day, you're actually doing yourself a kind of a hidden favor. I'll tell you what I mean by that after Blake Shelton's Stay Country or Die Tryin'.

0: the Chris Buck Band on Caribou Country. Leave your light on. Well, hi, it's Becky here with you. And hey, has anyone ever told you you're kind of boring for taking your lunch break at the same time every single day? Well, you know, it turns out you can tell them to just go away and enjoy lunch whenever they want, because you're not boring in the least bit. You're actually onto something, according to science. And I was reading this research paper that says eating at the same time, the same lunch every single day, can actually be a really smart move, especially if you're trying to eat any healthier or just to simplify your routine. And the big idea is it cuts down on what they call decision fatigue. So you're not just wasting time or energy figuring out what to eat every day or when to eat it, you know, if you have a bit more of a changing schedule, which is kind of cool. Like, have you ever been one of those people that have, you know, you're not always sure what you want to eat for lunch? It's just sometimes that's a lot of energy in a day, right? Yeah, you are officially one grade above the rest of us here. So congratulations. You keep on eating the same thing at the same time every day.
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0: Time now for your 2020 weather on Caribou Country. Well, for the first time today, officially, I can see some sunshine out of my window in Quesnel, which is great. That is the plan for the rest of this evening. The showers we've been seeing all day slowly going to disappear. A little bit of clouds out there, but clearing by tomorrow for a day of sunshine with a high of 17 to start our weekend off. For right now, it is 9 out here in Quesnel. Williams Lake is sitting at 11, 100 Mile House at 12. Up next, it's Vincent Mason.

0: You're listening to Caribou Country on your Friday afternoon with That's Gonna Leave a Memory. Well, hey, how's it going? It's Becky here, and today being the Friday means yesterday we had our fun thing of Text in Thursday. Now, to that question, I didn't actually know which direction was going to go, but now, 24 hours later, I can honestly say I was not predicting that it was going to be a full 50-50 split of the question of would you rather eat melting ice cream or would you rather eat cold french fries, like melted ice cream, cold french fries. Like, neither of those were really appetizing to me, but I feel like both of them you could still eat in a pinch, which is why we went with that question. But it came to a full 50-50 split, like evenly. I have never seen it dead even. Like, usually there's like one or two extra somewhere. Sometimes it's wildly on the other end, like, you know, 80 to like 20 kind of percentages, but 50-50. 50-50, that's insane. I guess that, yeah, people were also as divided as I was about which one was either, you know, the most tasty or maybe the most gross. But however it goes, thank you so much for texting in to our text line and for commenting on our Facebook posts. Always a lot of fun. And I'll have another question next week.
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0: time for the country backstory. Last song you listened to is Mackenzie's Porter Pickup, and it was the lead single from her 2024 studio album, Nobody's Born with a Broken Heart. It actually ended up reaching number one on Billboard Canada Country for the week of June 18th, 2022, and that was officially Porter's fourth career number one right here in Canada. Also peaked at number 65 on Canada Hot 100 for that same week and was later certified platinum by Music Canada. Porter said that writing this style of song is one of her favorites.
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1: I'm George Henderson. A 35-year-old man was arrested in Quesnel in connection with a drug trafficking investigation. RCMP executed a search warrant at a property on Redstone Road yesterday. Police say the end result was the seizure of approximately 400 grams of suspected fentanyl, around 300 suspected unidentified pills believed to be narcotics, contraband cigarettes, a 12-gauge shotgun, a replica handgun, ammunition, and roughly $10,000 in cash. The suspects have since been released pending further investigation. Anyone with information is asked to call the Quesnel RCMP. City Councillor Scott Nelson is suggesting that the city take drastic actions in dealing with prolific offenders in Williams Lake. This time, he's looking at closing the city's jails. In Tuesday night's council meeting, after hearing a delegation from the Williams Lake RCMP about rising crime in the city, Nelson put forward a motion to have an emergency public meeting with the police, Interior Health, and other social agencies to look at options to handle the street disorder and mischief. Nelson said closing the city jail would force Crown Council to prosecute the prolific offenders outside Williams Lake and keep them out.
2: And frankly, it rids our community of the parasites that are driving our community crazy and terrorizing our community. We know we can't ban them, but we can certainly ship them out.
1: Councillors Joan Flaspohler and Michael Moses made a motion to have the option of closing the jails treated as a separate option. That motion was defeated. Council unanimously agreed to have an emergency public meeting at a later date. Rural, remote, and Indigenous communities in northern BC, including here in the Caribou, will be getting access to high-speed internet. In partnership between the federal and provincial government, $236 million in joint funding will go towards 8 high-speed internet projects to 13,000 households. That includes 100 Mile House, Lone Butte, Quesnel Rural, Baker Creek, Bushy Lake, Narcosley Creek, Kersley, Cottonwood, Marguerite, and Alexandria. The Caribou portion is for up to 2,925 households and totals more than $32.5 million in funding. The Honorable Buckley Belanger, Secretary of State for Rural Development, said this will especially help those in need of health care.
3: The technology connects you, and through the technology, connectivity, and the direct relationship and communication between the doctor, the specialist, and the patient many, many miles away, that could reduce fatigue on the patient, could reduce costs.
1: In BC, 96.5% of households currently have access to high-speed internet, and 98% in Canada. In sports, it is Game 5 of the Eastern Conference Final as the Stanley Cup playoffs continue tonight. The Montreal Canadiens earn a must-win as they visit Carolina. The Habs trail 3-1 in the series. Vegas awaits the winner. On the diamond tonight, the Toronto Blue Jays are visiting Baltimore. That is the second game of their four-game series against the Orioles. And the Jays won the opener last night to move to within a game of 500. They are 28-29 on the season. A couple of local sports notes for you. The Williams Lake Rustlers men's rugby team is in Prince George this weekend. They'll take on Prince Rupert and Terrace. And motocross racers from around the province are in the 100 Mile House area. It is the fourth round of the Future West Moto BC Championship Series. It'll take place on Ainsworth Road just past the 100 Mile Nordics facility. There are 7 local racers that are in the top 3 of the point standings right now, including 100 Miles' Emily LaLancette. Caribou weather for this afternoon, a few showers and a risk of a thunderstorm in the Williams Lake area, a high up to 15 in Quesnel, 13 in Williams Lake. For 100 Mile House this afternoon, mainly cloudy, a chance of showers, risk of a severe thunderstorm, and a high of 19 degrees. And then for tonight, just partly cloudy with some light winds in the Quesnel area, a low of 5 degrees. For Williams Lake, still a few showers hanging around, an overnight low of 5. And for 100 Mile House tonight, mainly cloudy, a chance of showers, risk of a severe thunderstorm, and then clearing overnight, a low of 3 degrees. 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
0: 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You're in Caribou Country.

Take Me Back Row. That song's from High Valley and Tim and the Glory Boys here on Caribou Country. And hi, welcome to your 4 o'clock hour. It's Becky here with you and your good news story of the day. Coming up in a few more minutes, and it's a kind of a cool one because it's about music and how musical instruments might be a little bit better for your brain health than you previously thought. Before we get there, though, we got some more music on the way. Ella Langley's up next with Be Her.

0: Straight Line from Keith Urban on Caribou Country. And hi, how's the afternoon going? It's Becky here with you at 4:19 on this Friday, and it is time for your good news story. This one I was really looking at and kind of enjoying, because it's about music and musical instruments, which is things that I definitely enjoy working in radio. But it turns out it doesn't just make your heart happy to play instruments and listen to music. It can actually help with your brain cognition. Like, I was reading a new study that tasked about 260 plus people, musicians and non-musicians, in a whole bunch of different brain games. And apparently those who played musical instruments scored way, way better on the cognition and especially the concentration part of stuff. They were just able to keep up with the games a little bit easier than people who did not play musical instruments. So hey, if you play a musical instrument at all, doesn't matter if it's the xylophone or the piano or a guitar or even just that little triangle that does a ding, that all apparently helps the brain. So hey, fantastic. And if you're looking for motivation to start a musical instrument, to start trying it, go nuts. Apparently that helps the brain too.
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0: Time for your 2020 weather on Caribou Country. Well, still some sunshine out of my window, which I am loving. A little bit of clouds out there, too. That's going to be our new normal until this evening. It's going to be clearing up a little bit as we come to tomorrow out of our evening, though, of about plus 4. 17 is what they're calling, with a little bit of sunshine and those clouds sticking around. But for right now, we have got to 12 in Quinnell. Williams Lake is 11, and out in 100 mile, it feels like 18. Back to the music on Caribou Country with John Pardee's Last Night Lonely.

0: It's Tyler Jo Miller on Caribou Country with Doing What She Does. And hi, how's life? It's Becky here with you at 4:35 already on a Friday. And hey, coming up this weekend, we have got a couple different historic sites in the Caribou officially launching. Well, some of them did technically already launch, like out in Barkerville, they have their shoulder season. But officially this weekend, they are like launching, which is kind of exciting. They've also got a barbecue going on, I found out, and it's going to start at 5:30. I mean, they're open before that, but yes, that's is when the barbecue will start. And I found out down in 108 Mile, they have got ghost tours going on this Saturday. They have also been technically open for a bit, but I haven't heard anything about a ghost tour yet. So if you're interested in learning a little bit about the spooky paranormal activities in that heritage site, that is, the Saturday at 7:30, which is pretty fun. I'm also told that they have overnight experiences as well, but that won't be this weekend. That's going to start on June 16th. But you can head on over to both of these historic sites' websites if you want more information about what is going on there this weekend.
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0: Sally Burrows, Put It On Me on Caribou Country. Hi, it's Becky here with you. It's 4:47 as well. So, hey, let's take this time and talk about a place where you could be walking away with $500 in cash and a pair of tickets to go see Country Thunder this upcoming June weekend. Well, on the 26th and 28th of June. So quite literally a month away at this point. And I don't know, I'm pretty excited about the lineup itself, let alone the $500 you could be winning. Because, yeah, if Lainey Wilson, Kane Brown, Cameron Whitcomb, Tyler Hubbard, just to name a few of the people you could be seeing when you go on over to mycariboonow.com, and you'll see the win tab at the top there. You're going to click on that, go down, put your name in, and there you go. Automatically in that draw for all that cash and those tickets. And the nice thing, because it's cash too, that means either you can get yourself a really nice, cute little cowboy outfit to blend in with everyone there on Calgary, or you could just put it towards gas. It's cash. You can do whatever you want with it, but you're not going to get it if you don't go on to mycariboonow.com and put your name in that draw.
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